0: In the middle of it, you are listening to Kansas City's 90.9 The Bridge into the 7 o'clock hour. What day is it? Thursday. Happy Thursday night. I hope you're doing well. Coming up, we're going to hear from Calexico. I've got Freak Slug on the way. Gorgeous new track from Kelsey Lou. And the Gorillaz right now with Orange County on The Bridge.
1: You know the hardest thing.

Wina Wise with Blood Ties on Kansas City's 90.9 The Bridge, dubbed a lyrical assassin by Triple J. Before that, Amy Winehouse, we heard from the Gorillaz, his Golden Messenger in that set. Still to come, not Triple J, but Alt-J's J. Jerome 87 has a brand new single, Track and Field. I'm going to play that for you. Also, she was just in town two nights ago out at the Record Bar, going to play Miss June from Freak Slug. And we'll take it back with Classic from Calexico right after this, Alone Again or...

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90.9 The Bridge with the brand new single from Kelsey Lu. It's called Running to Pain. Man, she's just pretty great, really, Kelsey Lu. Still coming up, Teddy Swims has a brand new track out. I'm going to play that for you. Also, the latest from Kneecap. And right now, celebrating our Artist of the Week this week and AAPI Month in doing so. Anderson .Paak with Then There Were Two. 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And then there were two.

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It's Kansas City's indie alternative, and that's Alabama Shake's latest. It's a track called American Dream. Band of Horses up next with Casual Party.

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0: I just love that groove. It's R.I.P. Magic with Screw Dark on the Bridge, brand new music. Before that, some Franz Ferdinand. We heard, you know, which, by the way, they joined us in the Bridge Studios last year. Those guys are so nice. They're just so down to earth. Really, really good people. It just, you know, you hope that the bands you like are going to be good people, right? And we're not disappointed with Franz Ferdinand. Good guys. Still coming up, music from My Morning Jacket. We're going to hear from The Strokes, Neutral Milk Hotel, keeping the music rolling after this with King of Carrot Flowers coming up on the Bridge.
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90.9 The Bridge. Brand new Blessing Jolie with Growing Pains. Everyday Magic from My Morning Jacket before that. And coming up next, just a fantastic collaboration between James Mercer of The Shins and Danger Mouse. It's Broken Bells with Shelter on The Bridge.

0: three-time Grammy nominee, Corey LeDay, continues to carry on the Zydeco tradition of Southern Louisiana. He's one of just a few musicians who still speaks and sings in Kourivini, or Louisiana Creole. On our next Acadiana Music Showcase, Corey LeDay joins us for a mini-concert playing songs from his latest album, Live in Alaska. 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

0: deeper it hurts. More vivid and worse what I feel I deserve. Yeah, cause I feel way too fabulous.
1: Fabulous. That is Meek on 90.9 The Bridge. Social Distortion in that set before that. Some Ball and Chain. And still to come, if you haven't heard the latest single from Muna, it's just such a good track called East Side Girls. We'll hear from Katie Guillen and The Drive Local 909 before we get to the end of the 8 o'clock hour. And right now it's Sam Fender with People Watching on The Bridge.

Katie Gavin, man, Muna, so good at what they do. That is East Side Girls on 90.9 The Bridge. Coming up next, it's The National. Stick around for that local 909 track from Katie Gian and The Drive before we get to the 9 o'clock hour.

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Rostam with Back of a Truck on 90.9 The Bridge. Welcome. Here we are already in the 9 o'clock hour. Got some Tori Amos coming up. Tank and the Bangas. Music from Us Three and Lambrini Girls. King Tough with Twisted on a Train up next here on The Bridge.

That album's getting some love. It's Tank and the Bangas. Their brand new album, The Last Balloon. That track is called Move, featuring Lucky Day. Brand new music here on Kansas City's 90.9 The Bridge. Though I would still definitely consider that indie hip-hop. Before that, Tori Amos, King Tuff. Though speaking of indie, if you hadn't yet heard, we love to do these block parties around holiday weekends. And so, 4th of July weekend and Thanksgiving weekend, Memorial Day weekend, we do block parties. And the theme for this upcoming Memorial Day, the retro block party weekend, where we are going to be playing indie alternative of the 70s through the early 2000s. And we are asking you for your input, too. I mean, we could do this all ourselves, and that's fine. I mean, we could, but it's way more fun if we do it collaboratively, right? So if you have some really beautiful favorites from between the 70s and early 2000s, they've got to be indie, so definitely more underground, send us a block. Build your three-song block and text it to 816-777-0909. And then Friday, May 22nd through Monday, May 20th,

0: 25th, we are going to be doing that retro block party weekend. It starts at 9 a.m. on that Friday and goes to 11 p.m. that Monday, Memorial Day. Coming up, us three, Cantaloupe, Flip Fantasia on the way here on the bridge.
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That is a brand new track from Aaron Lee Tajjian. It's called Lost and Alone. Before that, J.D. McPherson's Sunshine Getaway. And up next, they are going to be in town on the 27th of this month. It's Rilo Kiley with Portions for Foxes on the Bridge.

0: Sherwinga touch, and Sherwinga's done it again! It's a hat trick for Temwa Sherwinga!
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0: 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That's a track called Vow Down with a V, as in victory. Still coming up, Queen Latifah, Biba Doobie, also Modest Mouse as we move a little closer to the 10 o'clock hour. Foo Fighters after this on The Bridge.
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Their brand new album is called Dim Sum and Then Some. It's Chinese American Bear with Turn Up the Radio into the 10 o'clock hour on Kansas City's 90.9 The Bridge. These guys were just in town recently at Bridget Calls Me Baby up next. Impressively average. Oh,

0: Some nice bouncy bass there from Angine du Poitrine on 90.9 The Bridge. Still coming up, Lucy Dacus, St. Vincent. We're going to hear a brand new music discovery track from the band Villanelle. Before we get to the World Cafe coming up in the 11 o'clock hour, happy Thursday night to you, which means tomorrow is already Friday. I know that follows. It's the next KC Current game, and that is happening with the pregame at 6:45 tomorrow evening and then the kickoff at 7. And as the official home, the official radio home of the Kansas City Current, you can hear that right here at 90.9 The Bridge, however you listen. It's at home, so if you are in town, it's out at CPKC Stadium against Houston Dash. 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And a special note for this game, fans attending are encouraged to wear pink for Women's Cancer Awareness Month. Pink out. The first 5,000 attending the game will receive a pink rolling banner.
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1: 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Brand new music. It's a track called Mixology from his latest album, Dear City, St. Vincent. Before that, Lucy Dacus, the Goo Goo Dolls. Still to come, brand new Cassius Culpepper, Man of His Word. We've also got Hot and Freddy, the Ramones, and Villanelle right now. 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

I think that show has got to, I think it's just going to be really good. Hot and Freddy with Dance the Pain Away. It's coming up June 9th at the Record Bar here in Kansas City. That is a brand new one from Hot and Freddy on 90.9 The Bridge.

0: 90.9, The Bridge. That is Mount Joy with Gigi Perez. Going to leave you with this one from Lord. World Cafe coming up in the 11 o'clock hour. Enjoy the rest of this lovely Friday night here in Kansas City. Thanks for hanging out with us on The Bridge.
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2: 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Two-time Grammy nominee Corey Ledé has been playing Zydeco for over 30 years. On his 2023 album, Midi Kamen, he sang entirely in Kurivini, or Louisiana Creole. Coming up, we'll hear a mini concert with Corey Ledé, featuring songs from his latest album, Live in Alaska. Also coming up, Tedeschi Trucks Band take you into their future soul.

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1: Oh, that is smoking. Corey Lede, recorded live for World Cafe, Swivmo. And that puts the wraps on our Acadiana Music Showcase. Thank you so much to Corey Lede and to the entire staff, the entire team at KRVS at the University of Louisiana at Lafayette who produced this session. We're back in a minute with more.

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Yeah, we bring it back to the start. Here's a moment of silence, bring it back to the art. Mind blowing, it's a classical part. A Zamrock, a hip hop, an alternative spark. Yeah, it's the way that I'm on.

guy's a Disney villain to keep himself occupied, and he plays and he twists me to the shape of it till I'm creased on the inside. Think this might be the sound of me turning the wheel and driving straight off the track. So what a wonder.

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0: Everything Evil is new music discovery from Elephant Stone. 90.9 The Bridge, we are Kansas City's indie alternative. Good morning. Hanging with Truda, Jordy the Printer Cat, you are beautiful, you are loved, and you are not alone. Friday, we made it. We are here, end of the week. Wrapping up another good one on the Wireless Forest. We're so glad that you're here this morning. We've already heard from Oasis, Grizzly Bear, and Snail Mail. Coming up this morning on the show after 7, the On the Stay List, a Give Back Friday to talk about something coming up on Monday you can be part of with Casey Current, the other major sports teams, and do something good to give back. Plus, the Friday 8 tracks with songs of advice for our graduates and some last minute opportunities for you to get in on that. If you have a song that contains good advice, as a lot of those kiddos head towards the graduation stage this weekend, well, we'll take that by text, 816-777-0909. Get to the middle set coming up with the latest from Lucy Dacus, Fontaines, D.C., and David Bowie.
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0: David Bowie's DJ, I Am What I Play. And next Friday, Piper gets to play DJ here on the bridge. We're going to turn the reins over to 17-year-old Piper. And we've told you her story this week as a 17-year-old at Children's Mercy Hospital. Piper's dream has always been to have her own radio show. Next Friday, May 22nd, we're making that dream come true. A week from today, playing her own curated playlist and talking with some very special guests, Piper takes over the bridge coming up on Friday, May 22nd. And if you want to send a message of love and encouragement, by the way, for us to read to Piper, we would love that. We've gotten some great ones already. You can text those, 816-777-0909. 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We'd like to make a little collection of those. Would love to print those out for Piper and her family to keep as one of the great mementos of Piper's show. And she's got great taste in music, by the way. This kid is so up on it. Even the 90s stuff and everything. It's just unreal. I love it. She destroys it, music trivia. I mean, it's just great. Awesome. Happy Friday, hanging with Truda this morning, where we've got a high of about 91 expected in front of us for today and pretty clear skies until we get to the evening, the overnight into Saturday with chance of showers and thunderstorms between 1 and 4 tomorrow, and then partly cloudy, a low around 69. Saturday we'll have a high of around 90 as well, but the chance of rain continues throughout the weekend in one way or another. KC Current in action tonight, so we want to hold that weather off until at least after then. Taking on Houston Dash at CPKC Stadium. Dave and Jillian have the call tonight, 6:45 pregame show, kickoff at 7. And by the way, this is the Pink Out. So it's the Pink for Women's Cancer Awareness Game. If you are attending, make sure to wear the pink, plus the first 5,000 will receive a pink rolling banner tonight at CPKC Stadium. Our coverage is made possible by the Kansas City Public Library. All right, ton of stuff on today's show as we wrap another week on the wireless together. Graham Coxon finally releasing an album after 15 years on the shelf. We'll start our next set with his latest Billy Says right after this.
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0: Cassius Culpepper. Heard he's going out with Jelly Roll, as a matter of fact. The new track is called Man of His Word. New music discovery. Cassius, we sort of discovered last year, came to play a 909 session for us last summer. And that was right around the time that he was releasing a track with Sierra Farrell. Now going out with Jelly Roll. I mean, the guys had a great career trajectory for sure. And just to think, as he told us in the 909 session last year, he was just a couple of years ago singing cover tunes at a Jimmy Buffett bar. And here we are out on tour, getting played on the bridge. His latest here this morning, hanging with Truda, approaching 7 o'clock on Friday, the 15th of May. A ton of concert announcements for this week. One pre-sale that is still active this morning. Old Crow Medicine Show comes to Knuckleheads October 29th. The pre-sale will be a pre-sale until 10 o'clock this morning when it goes on public on sale. The other shows that we've been talking about this week also will have their public on sales. Buffalo Traffic Jam, September 15th at Liberty Hall. Post-Sex Nachos, October 30th at Warehouse on Broadway. And Switchfoot, November 17th at the Uptown. A full scoop on all of those at bridge909.org. All right, boy, we just have a ton of stuff working, including the Kevin Morby session that we played out for you yesterday afternoon. That was incredible. Kevin has turned into a great storyteller, and the stories he has are unbelievable. Playing with Mavis Staples, having her cover one of his tunes, winning a Grammy for that cover song, getting to play with her and Nathaniel Rateliff on stage and do The Weight from the band. I mean, it's just all incredible. If you missed that yesterday, you can go back and listen to the 909 session with Kevin Morby on demand on our website, bridge909.org, or hit the 909 session tab on the Bridge app for all of our on-demand sessions there. Definitely do that because it was well worth the time for sure. And we've got some Kevin Morby coming up here in the next hour. Plus, we'll do the On This Day list. We've got to get back Friday for you as well.
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0: Kevin Morby discussing a lot about his new album and telling us the stories behind Little Wide Open in his 909 session that played out yesterday here on The Bridge. 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And of course, that was Javelin, first single that we've heard off of the album. But Kevin also, and by the way, we did record that 909 session, oh, I would say about a month ago, and we sort of held on to it because today is the day that Little Wide Open has been released. But Kevin, at the time, played songs that had not yet been released for us and told us the stories behind some of those. So, for example, the album opens up with a track called Badlands, and he really talks about Kansas City being his Badlands, not in the sense of a physical sort of representation, but in just what it means to him and how he feels mentally about the area and what that means in a sort of Bruce Springsteen way. So very cool stuff. Great stories from Kevin Morby in the 909 session. You can listen back on demand at the Bridge app and bridge909.org. Good morning and happy Friday. We started off the set with Cardinals, Barbed Wire, Hanging with Truda, and Joining the Printer Cat. Friday the 15th of May, about 91 ahead of us in sunshine today. Do have a chance of showers and thunderstorms overnight that could stretch into the weekend as well. And tomorrow, going to be warm in the low 90s as well. All right, the On This Day list as we get going for this morning. Today is International Kangaroo Care Awareness Day. So just in case you wanted to know how to take care of that marsupial of yours, Kangaroo Care Awareness Day has you covered today. It's the International Day of Families. It's National Nylon Stocking Day, National Chocolate Chip Day, and Peace Officers Memorial Day. Celebrate as you will. Memorial Day weekend begins a week from today. The birthdays, Jamie Lynn Sigler, Meadow from The Sopranos, is 45 years old. You know, it's really funny because I knew her father. I worked with her dad, Steve. He was the commissioner of a baseball league that I was working for back in the 90s. We would go down and put on this big World Series in Phoenix every year in October. And we were down there one year, and Steve said, he's got this really thick New York accent. It's Brian, my daughter landed a role in a TV show. I was like, oh, really? What is it? He said, The Sopranos. I said, is it a singing show? Little did we know it would change television. Pretty awesome. Let's see here. We've got Amit Zappa, 52 years old today. Former Dallas Cowboys running back Emmitt Smith, Football Hall of Famer, is 57. Big Kansas City birthday today. George Brett, 73 years old for George. All right. And Mike Oldfield, who gave us the track Tubular Bells from The Exorcist, is 73 as well. Good birthdays today. You share a George Brett birthday. That's pretty cool. All right, let's get into it. We've got a lot of stuff to come here yet this morning on the show, including a Give Back Friday for you and the Friday 8 Tracks, all about advice for those graduates this weekend. Pearl Jam kicks off a new set, and we're going to hear from that great group, Engine du Poitrine, coming up here. I've practiced my French all week long on The Bridge.
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You know, in our business, it's pretty important that you try to get the artist's name right. And it's also, I have discovered that other show hosts are practicing how they say that band's name. Sarah Bradshaw says, I drive in my car saying over and over to myself again, and Jean du Poitrine. And that is their latest here on the bridge. We didn't get to the song name, though. Sorry, we've only managed to nail the band pronunciation thus far as new music discovery here on the bridge. And by the way, look them up. Their KEXP session is incredible.

And just the masks, the costumes, the performance, everything about them is so what music should be right now, right? It's just off the wall. It's fun. It's just really, really cool. Love that. White Stripes, Suki Waterhouse, and Pearl Jam all in the set. Good morning. Welcome to 90.9 The Bridge. We are Kansas City's indie alternative, hanging with Truda on a Friday morning. This Memorial Day weekend, The Bridge opens up the 90.9 Days of Summer with our traditional block party weekend, but with a bit of a twist. 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
1: 7:30 on the dot. 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It's time for Rumor Has It. Have you been watching the end of The Late Show with Stephen Colbert? He has really rolled out the big guns. I mean, obviously, he had the interview with President Barack Obama just last week, but then Tom Hanks this week, and the Strike Force 5, and that is the name given to the podcast done by the five major late-night talk show hosts, Seth Meyers, Jimmy Kimmel, John Oliver, Jimmy Fallon, and, of course, Stephen Colbert. They were all together on his show earlier this week. David Letterman last night was on the program and did not hold back in his treatment that CBS has given Stephen Colbert. As a matter of fact, Stephen was told that right after his final show, which is this next Thursday, he's got to clear out. They're going to destroy the set. They've got to pack up and move on. He says he has one day on Friday to vacate the premises. The eviction notice has been served. He says he's already packed up his office. Last night, he and David Letterman were throwing stuff off the roof of the theater, as David used to do quite a bit back in his days. Pretty cool. Well, they've now announced who will perform at the World Cup opening ceremony to open up everything, and that will be Katy Perry, Future, Anita, Madonna, BTS, and Shakira will be halftime performers at the World Cup, and the final will take place in Jersey. And so those big, big halftime shows then, Madonna, BTS, and Shakira. So apparently they're going to pack this in like a Super Bowl halftime show. Tomorrow is the Preakness. It is the second jewel in horse racing's Triple Crown. But again, Kentucky Derby winner Golden Tempo will not be running. Plus, it will not be held at its typical racetrack. Pimlico is undergoing a massive renovation. They've moved to Laurel Park in Maryland. By the way, if you are just wanting to throw down some entertainment picks, Iron Honor is apparently the favorite, followed by Taj Mahal, Chip Honcho, and Incredibolt. All for entertainment purposes only, right? And CBS announcing, for those of us who are Big Brother fans out there, and I think we should get some sort of support group together for this, CBS announcing Season 28 of Big Brother premieres on the 9th of July. This is new music discovery from Goose. It's called Good to Be at 90.9 The Bridge.

0: We're just a couple of weeks away from the release of Def Cab for Cutie's new album, I Built You a Tower, that is Riptides. The album comes out on June 5th, and here we sit, May 15th, at 90.9 The Bridge, Kansas City's Indie Alternative. Black Keys, Sudan Archives, and Goose in the set, and a very cool Give Back Friday coming up right after this. It's 7:47.
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0: bets off.
1: Hey, good morning and happy Friday. Hanging with Truda here and approaching 8 o'clock on this 15th of May. KC Current are in action, by the way, tonight from CPKC Stadium, taking on Houston Dash. The pregame show begins right here on the bridge at 6:45, and the kickoff with Dave and Jillian from CPKC Stadium at 7 p.m. And coming up on Monday, KC Current are teaming up with our other major sports organizations, and also one of my personal favorite places as well, Community Blood Center of Kansas City, for a big blood drive that Dawn Evelyn is here to talk to us about. She's an account manager at Community Blood Center. Good morning, Dawn. How are you?
2: I am great. Thank you for having me.
1: All right, so let's talk about We Bleed KC, a drive that includes KC Current and all of our favorite sports teams.
2: Great. Thank you for having me. Community Blood Center, we are proud to bring together all four of our Kansas City professional sports teams in a united community effort to help strengthen the local blood supply. By hosting We Bleed KC Blood Drive at the Boulevard Brewery, their recreation deck, they are allowing us to come in and host a blood drive there. They're located at 2534 Madison Street in Kansas City. The drive will be at starting at 9 a.m. and going till 7 p.m. This gives people plenty of opportunity to save lives in the community. Just one donation can save up to three lives. Each donor that comes in will receive a co-branded t-shirt, exclusively branded with all four sports teams on it. Hmm. Great way to give back to those volunteer donors that come in. There's also opportunities for five winners to randomly be drawn for prizes from all the sports teams, from package, a four ticket package from Sporting KC, tickets to the Current, Royals, and autographed swag from the Chiefs. So all of these are listed on our website. If you go to savealifenow.org, We Bleed KC, you'll be able to look at all the items that will be drawn for random winners that participate in this blood drive. It's a great way to give back to our community. Like I said, we one blood donation saves up to three lives. We have been in a shortage since the spring. I mean, we really have been, practically since the pandemic, to be honest with you. We trying to maintain the blood supply. Summer can be traditionally one of the most challenging times to maintain because trauma cases increase, surgical patients increase, and so cancer patients need blood transfusions weekly. We support, Community Blood Center supports over 65 regional hospitals in the area. That includes Children's Mercy, St. Luke's Hospital System, KU Med. We provide that blood, life-saving blood products each and every day, each and every week, which have a short shelf life. So that is the reason why we have blood drives monthly, weekly, to support the local hospitals. And we're just very grateful for these sports teams to come together for this first We Bleed KC drive, hopefully first of many, where we come together and just support our local hospitals and our local patients.
1: I love that so much. And Don, I was telling you off the air that I have my gallon pin from Community Blood Center, and it's been a big part of what I have done in my past, and you all have a great history here in Kansas City as well. Astounding to know, as you said, the summertime can be a challenge. So this is a great way, if you're listening right now, to help give back. And I'm one of those O blood types, and so I know you value that quite a bit too.
2: You're the golden blood there. Yes. and to be honest with you, the O donors, we encourage O neg O pos donors to come in, because we are low on those two particular blood types, to be honest with you. And so but we encourage all blood types. We need the blood from everybody. So so yes, please come see us. We Bleed KC Blood Drive at the Boulevard Brewery. There'll be signs there showing you the way to park. And we encourage people to make appointments if they can. Like I said, if you go to the We Bleed savealifenow.org/WeBleedKC, you can make an appointment, but we'll take walk-ins as well.
1: Dawn Evelyn is an account manager with Community Blood Center, talking to us this morning on the Bridge Give Back Friday. And Dawn, it is a question I think people have. There seem to be probably a lot of myth out there, but what makes a good donor, and are there any eligibility requirements for donating?
2: Yes, great question. So if you are healthy,

0: healthy. If you're a healthy person, you should be able to donate. Of course, there's eligibility requirements. And I encourage people to go to either our website, or you can call a number I'll provide here. It's 877-468-6844. If you have questions about eligibility, some myths that we have out there is that if you have a tattoo, you can't donate. Yes, you can donate if you have a tattoo, just as long as it's healed and from a licensed facility. Some people on certain medications. So that's why I always encourage that if you have questions, call in. But as long as you're a healthy individual, you should be able to donate.
1: All right. And the We Bleed KC Blood Drive is at the Boulevard Beer Hall. If you're familiar with the bridge, the early show, you should be familiar with where that is. But Don, also want to point out, too, that if you're unable to make it there, your other locations around KC, you can still take advantage of the T-shirt, the incentives.
0: That is correct. So we have 7 local blood centers in the region. And on May 18th, you can go, if you cannot make it to the We Bleed KC Blood Drive, you can go into our local donor centers that particular day, just that day. I want to emphasize that. And you still can receive the co-branded T-shirt and be eligible in the randomly drawn winners for those prizes as well.
1: And Don, will you remind us the website, and if there are any socials, just good ways that we can, you know, contact you all or see what you're all about?
0: Correct. So we, you can go to www.savealifenow.org/WeBleedKC. And we also have, from that website, you can find our social media platforms, and we've been posting about it. We're all over social media, and our sports teams have been posting as well. So if you go to the Kansas City Royals Foundation, I believe the KC Current has posted as well, and Sporting KC, and possibly the Chiefs. So you can go to any of the sports teams' platforms plus our website, and that will take you to our social media as well.
1: All right. Well, KC Current are going to get it done tonight, we know. And then Monday, it's going to be your turn to give back. Mixing a little red with the teal is always a good thing. Don Eblin from Community Blood Center, thank you for the time. We appreciate this.

It is Friday morning. We are halfway through the month of May. We are 1 week away from kicking off a Memorial Day weekend block party, the Retro Block Party. And here we are. Good morning. It's Trudeau along with Jordy the Printer Cat. You are beautiful. You are loved. And you are most certainly not alone. Great day across the city of Fountains for today. 91, mostly sunny. KC Current in action tonight against Houston at home. It's going to be a great day ahead of us for sure. So glad you're starting it off with the bridge this morning, as always. Love that. It's time for the Friday Morning 8 Tracks. If you are new to us, every Friday 8 a.m. we play 8 songs on a given theme. Sometimes those themes are presented to us by life. Sometimes they're presented to us by you. Somebody wants to challenge us. And we've got a crack research team standing by to help us investigate some of these themes and these songs. Sometimes we just have tradition on this show as well. Graduation time is right now. Some I saw kicked off last week. And a lot of graduates getting underway this weekend. A lot of graduations. So we do this every year. We do an 8 tracks around songs concerning graduation or songs that contain some sort of message for our graduates as they go forth into the world, whether they're moving from high school into college, from college into adulthood, from, well, daycare into kindergarten. I know, it was unusual. There's a lot of graduations now. We had a daycare graduation back in the day. So, I mean, whatever it is you're graduating from, best of luck to you in the world. And you can use these songs as a guide. We'll kick off our Friday morning 8 tracks with a little Green Day.

Let us hope that your future is so bright that you must wear eye protection. Timbuk 3 in the graduation 8 tracks here on 90.9 The Bridge. And now to a song that says it all. It is Graduate.

0: The first day of my life, Bright Eyes. Connor Oberst throwing it down for us here on 90.9 The Bridge in the first set of our Friday morning 8-tracks for this 15th of May. Songs for the graduates, or those who are moving on into a new phase of their life. And it is the first day of your life. Just a great poignant tune there. And as we write, Misty and I have talked about quite a bit. It's so hard to believe that that was more than 20 years ago that that song came out, that Connor was playing at the Uptown Theater. We heard from Third Eye Blind with Graduates, Timbuk3's The Future's So Bright, I Gotta Wear Shades. And let's hope it is. It will be at least bright, I think, today and tomorrow for those graduations. And pretty warm, both days in about the 90s or so. And Green Day's Good Riddance, Time of Your Life, back at the top of the set. We'll come back with our final four right after this.
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1: All right, Friday morning, hanging with Truda on the morning show. Happy day to you, the 15th of May. And again, going into a warm week with temps in the low 90s for today and tomorrow, high 80s for Sunday. Chances of rain coming in overnight, showers and thunderstorms possible in the 1 to 4 a.m. range tonight into Saturday, and same with the rest of the weekend. KC Current in action tonight against Houston Dash at CPKC Stadium. Dave and Jillian have the pregame show at 6:45, kickoff at 7 p.m. It is the Pink Out game in of cancer, women's cancer awareness. And so wear pink, and the first 5,000 fans attending the game will receive a pink rolling banner at the gate at CPKC Stadium. Our coverage made possible by Kansas City Public Library. We are a week away from Piper's show here on the Bridge. Piper is just one very special patient at Children's Mercy Hospital who told us it's been her dream to be a DJ. And next Friday, we're going to make that come true. A week from today at 11 a.m., Piper takes over the Bridge with her own special curated playlist. We've got some special surprise guests as well. And by the way, I would love if you would send a message of love and encouragement to Piper that we're going to read out to her during the show. We've already gotten so many, but would love to add to this. I want to print them out and let her family keep these as a great memento. You can text 816-777-0909 or email us studio@bridge909.org. It's just going to be a beautiful day next Friday for sure. All right, we're back to the final four of our Friday 8-tracks. These are songs for our graduates. And this one is a great text request. It's very quick, but it will be offset later by the ending of our list. I promise you that. From the White Stripes, it is Little Room.

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Definitely sage advice there for sure, right? The Birds and their version of Turn, Turn, Turn to Everything There Is a Season. Well, we started off with two different looks at a person's place in the world and how to expand that world. We started off with White Stripes' Little Room saying, hey, you're going to need a big room for sure. And then the Chicks following up with Wide Open Spaces. And so I like the little look at just the space and time aspect of our lives. And today, all of the songs are for our graduates, of course, as you move forth into your next phase of life. And may you discover bigger rooms and wide open spaces, to be sure. Well, there's only one way to end this list, and we do it the same every year. It is our tradition on this show to end our list with this particular tune, simply because

0: because it contains some great sage advice. I don't know if it's real or true or not, but it certainly made for a great tune that captivated us back in 1997, to be sure. From Baz Luhrmann, this is Everybody's Free to Wear Sunscreen.
1: Ladies and gentlemen of the class of
0: 2026,
1: wear sunscreen. If I could offer you only one tip for the future, sunscreen would be it. The long-term benefits of sunscreen have been proved by scientists, whereas the rest of my advice has no basis more reliable than my own meandering experience. I will dispense this advice now. Enjoy the power and beauty of your youth. Oh, never mind. You will not understand the power and beauty of your youth until they've faded. But trust me, in 20 years, you'll look back at photos of yourself and recall in a way you can't grasp now how much possibility lay before you and how fabulous you really looked. You are not as fat as you imagine. Don't worry about the future. Or worry, but know that worrying is as effective as trying to solve an algebra equation by chewing bubblegum. The real troubles in your life are apt to be things that never crossed your worried mind, the kind that blindsides you at 4 p.m. on some idle Tuesday. Do one thing every day that scares you. Sing. Don't be reckless with other people's hearts. Don't put up with people who are reckless with yours. Floss. Don't waste your time on jealousy. Sometimes you're ahead, sometimes you're behind. The race is long, and in the end, it's only with yourself. Remember,

bank statements. Stretch. Don't feel guilty if you don't know what you want to do with your life. The most interesting people I know didn't know at 22 what they wanted to do with their lives. Some of the most interesting 40-year-olds I know still don't. Get plenty of calcium. Be kind to your knees. You'll miss them when they're gone. Maybe you'll marry. Maybe you won't. Maybe you'll have children. Maybe you won't. Maybe you'll divorce at 40. Maybe you'll dance the funky chicken on your 75th wedding anniversary. Whatever you do, don't congratulate yourself too much, or berate yourself either. Your choices are half chance. So are everybody else's. Enjoy your body. Use it every way you can. Don't be afraid of it or what other people think of it. It's the greatest instrument you'll ever own. Dance. Even if you have nowhere to do it but in your own living room. Read the directions, even if you don't follow them. Do not read beauty magazines. They will only make you feel ugly.

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You never know when they'll be gone for good. Be nice to your siblings. They're your best link to your past and the people

Live in New York City once, but leave before it makes you hard. Live in Northern California once, but leave before it makes you soft. Travel. Accept certain inalienable truths. Prices will rise. Politicians will philander. You too will get old. And when you do, you'll fantasize that when you were young, prices were reasonable, politicians were noble, and children respected their elders. Respect your elders. Don't expect anyone else to support you. Maybe you have a trust fund. Maybe you'll have a wealthy spouse. But you never know when either one might run out. Don't mess too much with your hair, or by the time you're 40, it will look 85. Be careful whose advice you buy, but be patient with those who supply it. Advice is a form of nostalgia,

0: All 7 minutes and 4 seconds of sage advice from Baz Luhrmann's Everybody's Free to Wear Sunscreen at 90.9 The Bridge as we wrap the late set of our Friday 8 tracks for this 15th of May. Congratulations to all of our graduates, whether yours was last week or coming up this week. And I know that, you know, my daughter's only a sophomore right now in high school, but we have that to look forward to, and it is going to be here before we know it. And there's a very special thing that they do at our high school over here, because all of, you know, she's gone to school within just a 2-block radius in our neighborhood where we are. And all of the seniors go back to their respective grade schools on their final day of class, and they get to have donuts with their teacher and walk through the halls one more time. And dad's gonna lose it. Dad's probably losing it already. Jeez. We have 2 more years till we have that happen, but just such a cool, poignant thing to do. So whatever it is that you're graduating from, and now they have 8th grade graduations, they have 6th grade, 5th grade graduations, you know, all the different types of middle schools and whatnot, and then kindergartens and all that kind of stuff. Hey, whatever it is you're graduating from, well, we give you all the luck in the world out there. All right. And the best to you. We're going to wrap this up, and we're going to come back as we get back to the here and now with latest from Tank and the Bangas on the way here at 90.9 The Bridge.
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0: Shewinga touch, and Shewinga's done it again! It's a hat trick for Temwa Shewinga!
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0: 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We are Kansas City's indie alternative, or as, you know what? We just got this in the email. This is, we just got this in email, and I felt like I had to play it for you. We get a lot of times, you know, managers or tour managers, road people, record labels will say, hey, do you want an artist to record what they call a liner for your radio station? There's a recorded little piece of identification for the radio station. And we had been approached like a long time, a month or so ago, about Steve Jones from Sex Pistols. And I thought, well, yeah, if he'll do it, you know, that's pretty cool. And lo and behold, guess what showed up in the email this morning?
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0: Oh, I love it. I love it. I love the accent there. 90.9. That is awesome. Steve Jones, what a legend. Sex Pistols. Can't believe you get a chance to see them in person. All right. So anyway, that's just, I had to share something that was just spectacularly cool to me personally. I hope you feel as excited by that. Indeed. We heard from the Eels in girl group in that set. Good morning. We are approaching 9 o'clock on Friday. It's match day today. KC Current in action this evening against Houston Dash at CPKC Stadium. And a ton of pre-sales we've had this week, and there is one that's still a pre-sale as of right now. Old Crow Medicine Show, October 29th at Knuckleheads, is still technically a pre-sale until 10 o'clock, so you could still get in on the pre-sale before anybody else. At 10 o'clock, of course, it goes on sale to the public. 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Post-Sex Nachos, October 30th at the Warehouse on Broadway. Buffalo Traffic Jam, September 15th at Liberty Hall. And Switchfoot at the Uptown on November 17th. Tickets available to all as of 10 o'clock this morning. All right. Well, geez, you know, just so much things in our world. So many, many things going on. You got to love this. We're going to come back. We've got more tracks ahead of us before the 9 o'clock hour, including the latest from Snowcat.

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0: Mariachi El Bronx with Forgive or Forget. It's 90.9 The Bridge. We are Kansas City's Indie Alternative. Good morning. Hanging with Truda, the first set of our 9 o'clock hour on this Friday, the 15th of May. We heard in the set also from Tame Impala, Gorillaz with their latest Orange County, and started off with Sam Fender and Olivia Dean reworking Sam's original tune, Rain Me In, as a duet, and that song burning up in the UK. All right, Friday morning here is again. We end the week on the wireless, but done a very busy week. We had a Kevin Morby session. We've got Casey Current in action tonight and tomorrow, or next week, rather. Not going to be any less exciting. In fact, a conversation with Jack Antonoff from Bleachers coming up next week on the morning show. That's going to be next Thursday morning. Their new album, Everybody, Everyone for 10 Minutes is what that's called, gets released on Friday the 22nd. We're also going to have Piper's show next week. We've been talking about 17-year-old Piper, whose dream it has been to be a radio DJ. And we're going to make that dream come true a week from today. Piper Show, 11 a.m. Friday, May 22nd, right here on 90.9 The Bridge. And you all have been so great, by the way, in sending along some of these messages and just words of encouragement and support for Piper. I'd sure love if you could do that and just take a moment to text 816-777-0909 or email studio@bridge909.org. It would mean the world to her. And by the way, when we, you know, we did a little video to tell Piper what we were going to do with her, that we were going to allow her to take over the bridge. And when they showed that to her at Children's Mercy, they filmed that. They got her reaction. We have that video, and we're going to post that right now over at the Morning Show Facebook page. You should follow us there. Search for Mornings with Brian Truda, 90.9 The Bridge on Facebook. And we're going to put that video up this morning. It will be across the bridge socials as well. I mean, have Kleenex ready. Have Kleenex ready for sure. I so much. I ran out yesterday. I had to go get a new box. it's beautiful. That's just humanity right there. Unbelievable. Well, people have the power, and there is a power in humanity. Patti Smith knows that. We're going to start a new set off on this week that we also celebrated Sound Minds, our intersection of music and mental health. That's coming up along with Hisgold, Messenger, Radiohead, and a whole lot more right here on 90.9 The Bridge.
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0: House of Cards from Radiohead, 90.9 The Bridge, the middle set of our 9 o'clock hour this morning. Little Sims, we heard from his Golden Messenger, and Patti Smith with People Have the Power back at the top of the set. They do indeed. Boy, we found out this week is a powerful week for sure, right? The celebration of Sound Minds on Wednesday, that's still always, it always gets to me, just gives me chills and goosebumps. Just that beautiful intersection between music and mental health, and the way that we know music has a power to heal, to calm, to unite, to take us back to a time and a place. It's like a scent, and it leaves an impression on our brains forever and really changes your brain's chemistry, too. We found that out from Tim DeWeese of Johnson County Mental Health Center. So as they remind you, you are never alone. And as always, that National Mental Health Resource Line is available by dialing 988 from any phone. And that is just a gorgeous thing to do, to have available to us. So we appreciate Johnson County Mental Health for all their resources and availability. And another Sound Minds Day coming up in October. We do that twice a year around the big mental health months. All right, hang up a Truda this morning. And again, it's match day. Casey Current in action tonight. The Pink Out game in commemorating Women's Cancer Awareness. First 5,000 get a pink roll banner through the gates at CPKC Stadium. And just wear your pink if you're headed out tonight. It goes well with teal, so you can make that happen for sure. We will have all the action at 6:45 pregame show, 7 o'clock kickoff here on your home of the KC Current, 90.9 The Bridge. The new Teddy Swims is coming up before the end of the hour.
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0: Mr. Know-It-All is new music from Teddy Swims, 90.9 The Bridge, Kansas City's indie alternative and 100% community-supported music discovery. Blonde Shell, Royal Otis, and Sebado as part of the set. We're coming back to wrap up our show right after this.
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0: All right, some great, great shows coming up this weekend as we check the Bridge concert calendar set list for tonight and the week ahead. We're getting into that place where there's just a lot of choices. Casey Current in action against Houston Dash tonight at CPKC Stadium. Do you remember last week's Give Back Friday? It was all about the Open Studios event at the Livestock Exchange Building down in the West Bottoms. That kicks off today at 5 p.m. and will go into tomorrow at 3 o'clock. So a two-day event with Open Studios and all the great artists down at the Livestock Exchange Building, one of the great old historic buildings. And maybe, you know, you're like me, a lifelong Kansas City and never been in it. It's just a great opportunity for you to do that as well. Marshall Tucker Band will be at Knuckleheads tonight. Renaissance Orchestra, as we heard there, also at Knuckleheads. And Silver Sun Pickups, a sold-out show at Warehouse on Broadway. A lot of great shows. You want to check those out, bridge909.org/calendar. Or hit the events button at the top of your Bridge app. Also, the pre-sales that we've had for this week. Old Crow Medicine Show, still a pre-sale for the few moments. Turns into a public on sale at 10 o'clock. They play in October at Knuckleheads. And the early show, or the other shows rather, that were pre-sales. Post-Sex Nachos, October 30, Warehouse on Broadway. Buffalo Traffic Jam in September at Liberty Hall. Or Switchfoot, November 17th at the Uptown. All go on sale as of 10 o'clock this morning. I want to send our love out to Misty and her family. They suffered the loss of one of their fur babies yesterday, and that is the most difficult thing in the world and also completely unexpected. So Sarah Bradshaw will be in on Misty's show today as we send just our hearts and our love. We know just how powerful that bond can be, of course. We're all animal lovers out here. And a week from today, we'll be live at KC Pet Project. And I know that is probably going to be the hardest thing in the world for her. So a little time, a little grace. And of course, we're just all thinking of her. And hug your pets closer. And if you are, consider KC Pet Project adoption. Greatest thing in the world. Greatest bond there is. Well, as we wrap this week's show, we always say joy is the best resistance, and you are beautiful. You are loved. You are not alone. Boy, these 2 weeks here, so powerful, was filled with so much humanity. We're so glad you're here. Thank you for making that choice. Flair the Rebel is brand new local 909. The track is called Mixology. At 90.9 The Bridge. You and I will talk tomorrow.

I'm the man. 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It's that real that I've been feeling lately. Been a part of me ever since Brooklyn, baby. 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I brought it to Kansas City, Midwest. 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
1: Track and Field, it is the latest from J. Jerome 87, starting off the 10 o'clock hour with Kelsey Liu, English teacher on the way, as well as Arctic Monkeys. And now Rap Boy's Penny in the Lake is on the bridge.

0: It is the latest from Kelsey Liu, Running to Pain with Arctic Monkeys, Rat Boys, and J. Jerome 87, starting off middays. Truda, Sarah, all in the studio, they're like, why are you here? So that I can cry on you. Hello. Thank you, by the way, Truda. Very kind words to say to my family. Yes, we lost one of our fur babies yesterday. Very unexpected. And she was the sweetest of all of them. And it's, it's going to be a tough day. But I came to work because I thought maybe focusing on you and playing music, which I love, would be a lot better than sitting in a house and thinking about how quiet it is. So anyway, music on the way. Delta Spirit, Young the Giant, and English Teacher after a quick message of support.
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Bakar on 90.9 The Bridge with the latest from Strokes. Before that, some English teacher as well. We continue as we celebrate AAPI month with your Bridge Artist of the Week. It's Anderson Paak.

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Surprise! They have new music after all. There's another tour. There's going to be a whole new album. That is American Dream from Alabama Shakes, wrapping up along set with Delta Spirit, Young the Giant, and your Bridge Artist of the Week, Anderson Paak, in there as well. I am Misty, and my goal was to not cry at work today. It's not going great. Thank you for the very kind messages. If you're just tuning in, we very, very unexpectedly lost one of our dogs last night, and our household is not doing well. Her name is Willow. And she was a mama hen. She's an Aussie poo and kept everybody in line, whether it was the other dogs or my kids or whatever the case may be. And feeling not so great today. I'm glad the kids still have school, so they are distracted for the day. But thank you for your very, very, very kind messages. Sarah Bradshaw was very kind. She showed up. She was ready to go straight on the air. And Trude was like, what are you doing here? And I gotta be honest, boy, the kids went to school and it was really quiet in my house. So happy to be here with you on this beautiful Friday. I appreciate your kind words very, very, very much. So as we all know, boy, those critters. Whew. Anyway. Very unexpected. Coming up, we will start off the 11 o'clock hour with new music from Michigander. We'll also get to a new track from Kid Sister. Before then, some Kinks and Head in the Heart. A reminder, tonight, it's going to be warm out there, but the KC Current are home at CPKC Stadium up against Houston Dash. I'm hoping this means another win. We have been doing pretty great at home, so hopefully tonight that will continue. Kickoff at 7, pregame at 6:45, and coverage of the KC Current on the air, the app, and Bridge 909.org, made possible by the Kansas City Public Library. If you are attending the game tonight, it is the Pink Out Night, and you are encouraged to wear pink for Women's Cancer Awareness. The first 5,000 people attending the game will receive a pink rolling banner. You can find more info about the game and, of course, stream it tonight.

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No, thank you. That is Kid Sister, S-I-S-T-R. If you're looking for it, it's called Maniac. It's new music discovery on listener supported 90.9 The Bridge. Right before that, one of the artists coming to see us here in KC this summer, Head and the Heart. Let's see. Coming up, Violet Grohl, Walkman, Nico Case, and now You Really Got Me. Kinks, continue The Bridge music.

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0: Americana and Ales, a music and beer festival, is coming to downtown Shawnee next month with Bronwyn Keith Hines. Plus Making Movies, Special Consensus, and The Hillbenders. 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

0: Arlo Parks with her latest, that is Beams, Big Boy, right before Jeff Tweedy. You heard some Maggie Rogers in there. Bon Iver, Muna's new one, Muse as well. My goodness, what a great long set of music for you on this Friday. 1 week from today, we are going to have our KC Pet Project patio party. Brian Trude and myself broadcasting live from their main campus. I'm sure I'll be just fine. It's going to be featuring post-sex nachos with Big Fat Cow and Jillian Risco. And right now on the contest tab, we are giving you a chance to win tickets to that show, as well as the 2 weekends of Manor Fest, Rilo Kiley at the Uptown Theater, Claypool Gold, which is like all of Les Claypool. So you have Les Claypool's Flying Frog Brigade, the Claypool Lennon Delirium, Primus. It happens at Starlight on the 28th. And of course, Kevin Morby, who will be at the Uptown on the 29th. Again, those contests running right now on the contest tab on the app and bridge909.org. We also just yesterday played for you the Kevin Morby 909 session, the album coming out today. 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It's on the app and bridge909.org as well. Now, coming up before noon, we'll get to Baby, Future Islands, and Arrested Development gets us back to the music after a quick message of support.
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That is Cat Clyde's latest. It's called Man's World with Tennessee from Arrested Development right before that. On the way, we will kick off the noon hour with a brand new song from Chinese American Bear. But now, as promised, Future Islands continues the bridge music with Seasons.

won't stop until you're shaking. All your neighbors know my name. If you really have to ask, then you know they never. You know I like it when we're naked. 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

0: It is new music discovery from Brockhoff. It's called Sunny Day Deadline. STP before that, Sarah Swinson with Local 909 and another new track to start off the noon hour from Chinese American Bear. Brian Truda in the Bridge Studios with me. We were just talking about our retro block party weekend. 1 week from today.
1: Today.
0: We'll be starting it.
1: Oh, gosh.
0: Can you believe it's going to be Memorial Day weekend?
1: Are we ready?
0: No.
1: I know.
0: I will say I feel a little bit more ready now, though, because my husband did get a dumpster for our driveway.
1: Oh, so happy, you got the summer dumpster.
0: Yeah. Happy dumpster in your driveway season for all who celebrate.
1: Mine's typically around 4th of July.
0: Yeah, so. You're a little bit later. Who am I kidding? My husband got two over the last year. So I don't, whatever. Okay, it's fine. He also likes garage sales, so whatever. But yeah, if you are going to build your own block for the retro block party weekend, who are you putting in there?
1: Well, I mean, mine's all Talking Heads. David Byrne had a birthday yesterday, 74.
0: Really?
1: And I have gotten so much more into Talking Heads over the last about year or two. I think what it was is when they reissued.

0: of Stop Making Sense. And I went and saw it in the IMAX, and I thought, the music is timeless. They've inspired and influenced so many people. It just reignited my love for that band. And so when I think of retro, I think I put that in the promo, so it probably is my own bias towards Talking Heads.
1: Hey, man, you got to hit a button somewhere, right?
0: Yeah, exactly.
1: I was super sad to miss that show. Myself and Michelle Bacon were in Philadelphia. That was our first night in Philadelphia, and we missed David Byrne at Starlight.
0: Yeah.
1: And so between the pictures, oh, my gosh. And every person I talked to was like, life-changing. And I'm like, oh, man.
0: But, I know.
1: Yeah.
0: He's pure joy and exuberance, and it just, awesome. I didn't see the show either because, I mean, we've just been busy with stuff. But that's why we have the music.
1: That's right. You get to hear it over and over and maybe in a different way and maybe next to something you don't normally hear. And I got to think about my block. I got to get a block together as well. That's what we want you to do, by the way. We want you to curate this soundtrack to Memorial Day weekend. Still wrapping my head around that. We kick it off next Friday, 9 a.m. Truda will have the honors after the 8 tracks. It'll run all the way through Monday night at 11 o'clock when World Cafe starts. And you get to decide. You can send your block via text this year, 816-777-0909. It's always a fun way to spend the weekend. For sure.
0: I think Michelle did go ahead and build a web form.
1: Because, is there one on there?
0: Because I forget about these things. I'm like, oh yeah, we have a web form. So I think you can do it online
1: perfect.
0: Too.
1: Oh, yeah, sure. That makes sense. Yeah.
0: Let's not forget that next week, we'll just go ahead and say this, but a week from today, we will also unveil what our 4th of July Top 909 Countdown theme is going to be, and the voting will open Memorial Day weekend. So as you listen to the Retro Block Party, you will also get to ruminate on what our top 909 countdown is going to be.
1: I have been asked so many times.
0: I better hit this button off before.
1: Yeah, before.
0: Give it away because I'm so bad at that.
1: Mr. Announcement in 2 hours. I might as well tell you now.
0: Jason Isbell playing?
1: We would say what? No, he was just here. He was so good. Anyway, so the Block Party weekend coming up, we'll announce the top 909 of something. See, I almost did something there.
0: Terrible. Yeah, I'm like, can I hit your button?
1: Maybe I shouldn't know these things either. But of course, if you want to sign up for just our e-newsletter, it's pretty straightforward. You'd have all of this information at your fingertips, including pre-sales, codes, contests, all the things. And that's just at the bottom of our regular webpage, bridge909.org. Coming up, we will hear from Janelle Monae. We'll get in some DJ Shadow. And back in just a moment on the Bridge, Childish Gambino is next.
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1: 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I'm dying
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Right before that, Childish Gambino as well. Mitski is coming up, and so is TV on the radio. But now, High Noon, it's DJ Shadow on The Bridge.

0: Mitski's latest with All Change For You, wrapping up alongside TV on the radio right before Metric and DJ Shadow on a Friday afternoon. Getting ready for next week, which is going to have a lot of things going on as we go into the holiday weekend. And one of those really special things happening on Friday, 11 a.m. Happy to step out of here and let someone else take over. And it will be 17-year-old Piper, who has always dreamed of being a DJ. And the fact that she's a patient at Children's Mercy Hospital is just an added cherry on top. I have the greatest job in the entire world, and I'm thrilled to share it with her and make one of her dreams come true. I will say, I'm not going to tell you much in case she's listening right now, but we have some special things planned for her broadcast on Friday. She's going to be live from her hospital room playing her own curated playlist and talking with some very special surprise guests. I think that you are going to love it. And if you would like to send a message of love and encouragement, support for Piper, we are happy to share those with her. 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It's going to be a really wonderful day on Friday, I do believe. In our next set, before we hit the 1 o'clock hour, we'll get to Mumford & Sons, Aaron Lee Tazjan with a brand new song, and Pork & Beans. We'll get to Weezer up next on The Bridge.
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That is Grammy-nominated Aaron Lee Tazjian with a brand new track called Lost and Alone. It'll be on a new album called Get Over It Underdog coming out on July 17th. Kind of catchy little thing there. Weezer right before it with Jack White on the way to kick off the 1 o'clock hour, but now New Year's Day from U2 on listener-supported 90.9 The Bridge.

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It's G.O.D. and the Broken Ribs from Jack White to start off the 1 o'clock hour. There's a video of him. It's actually about 4 years old that has resurfaced and is making the rounds, and it is still very impressive. Basically, he claims that he can identify any Beatles song ever within 1 second. And I would never really bet against Jack White. I feel like he wouldn't put that out there unless he could back it up. And hey, what do you know? He does. Jack White starting off this hour of Bridge Music with Mount Joy on the way, Say She She, and now Heavyfoot. This is Monrovia as the Bridge Music continues.

0: times tonight.
1: From a new album released earlier this year called Boys Talking, it's new music discovery from Will Daly. Sometimes the Night, featuring Alyssa Amador. He says that the album was actually inspired by someone he lost. It was a guy that he grew up with who was a couple of grades higher than him. It was one of the cool guys, and he was not one of those cool guys. And he said his buddy, his surrogate big brother, always looked out for him. And then, you know, as it does, life changed a little bit and did not end up well for the big brother guy. But they always stayed close, and unfortunately he lost him, and that inspired this pretty much almost entire album. So I am beyond intrigued. Beautiful song there. You heard Jimmy Eat World with Sweetness. Right before that, Monrovia's latest and Jack White, starting off the 1 o'clock hour for you here on The Bridge. Coming up tonight, the KC Current back at CPKC Stadium. It's going to be a hot one, but hopefully we get that win. We seem to do really well at home specifically this year, and so I'm happy that's where it will be. 6:45 pregame, kickoff at 7 with coverage of the KC Current on the air, the app, and bridge909.org, made possible by Kansas City Public Library. We mentioned this earlier. Tonight is their Pink Out Night, so fans attending are encouraged to wear pink for women's cancer awareness, and the first 5,000 people attending the game will receive a pink rolling banner. But if you're just going to listen from anywhere, you don't have to be there. Of course, The Bridge is the perfect opportunity to do just that. Air, app, and bridge909.org. Our next set will have for you the latest from Lambrini Girls. We'll hear some Stones with a brand new track. You heard that correctly. And we'll do Don't Go up next on The Bridge.
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That is Say Shishi with Reeling on 90.9 The Bridge. The latest from Mount Joy right before that featuring Gigi Perez. That is a catchy one. I find myself singing that one for sure. On the way, we'll hear from Coldplay and Last Dinner Party. And now we have a brand new track from the Rolling Stones, who have a new album called Foreign Tongues. I do believe it is their 25th album that will be coming out later on this summer. I believe July 17th is the date, I want to say. Now, if you haven't seen the video for this particular song, they actually use a deep fake, an AI deep fake that is run by Trey and Matt from South Park. It's been used in a few other things as well, but regardless, let's listen to the song, shall we? It's new music discovery from the Rolling Stones, In the Stars, on the Bridge.

0: 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It's a hat trick for Temwa Sewinga!
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0: They're actually on the Bridge concert calendar. They will be here in October at the Granada in Lawrence. 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If you need more info, Bridge concert calendar available for you on the app and bridge909.org. Coldplay in their last dinner party and brand new music from the Rolling Stones. Kind of interesting. I don't know, again, if you've watched that video or not, but I have some feelings, but I'll talk about that later. Coming up, we're getting ready for the 2 o'clock hour with the latest from Rostam to kick that off. We'll also hear from J.D. McPherson, Licky Lee, and a little R.E.M. up next after a quick message of support.
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1: The Bridge receives support from the Global Learning Accelerator, a Kansas City nonprofit helping young people think big and explore their interests through Project Accelerus. 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

Rusty's latest with Knife in the Heart, REM, Losing My Religion right before that. Rustam's latest and some wet leg on the way during the 2 o'clock hour. But now, Lucky Penny, it's JD McPherson on the bridge.

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1: 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We love music.

Love that one from Rostam. It's a brand new track starting off the 2 o'clock hour on this Friday afternoon. It's called Back of a Truck. RAP Magic is on the way. So is the Avid Brothers and Hot Chip. But now Wet Leg, Marge 2 continues the bridge music.

0: They were actually discovered, if you will, I'm kind of using quotation fingers here, by Tyler, the Creator, who found their demo and liked them. It's R.I.P. Magic, the name of the song, Screw Dark. Before that was Wallflowers' Wet Leg, and Rostam's latest round out the top of the 2 o'clock hour for you on this Friday afternoon. Still to come before John takes over, a lot of music, including Kevin Morby, Steven Sanchez, and the Avett Brothers will be up next after a quick message of support.
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0: album out today. It is finally available, Javelin, the first single from Kevin Morby. Hopefully, just yesterday, you caught the 909 session we recorded a couple of weeks ago here in our Bridge Studios with our members. I thought it was fabulous. I'm very excited to enjoy this whole new album, which I'll be doing over the weekend. Just a reminder, he will also be here coming up on the 29th at the Uptown Theater. You can find more info on the Bridge concert calendar. You can try your hand at winning tickets courtesy of the Bridge. That is happening on the contest tab on the app and bridge909.org. And again, that's also where you can go to enjoy that 909 session from yesterday. John Hart will be in after 3. There's also a KC Current game coming up tonight as they are at home at CPKC Stadium. That will be at 7 o'clock kickoff, 6:45 pregame. Before John even takes over, I have music still to come from Romeo Void, Beck's latest, and we'll hear from Black Keys up next.
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He'll be here October 4th at the Uptown. That is the latest from Beck. It's called Ride Lonesome. Thank you for spending your Friday with me here on the bridge. It was a tough day, to say the least. If you're just tuning in, we lost very unexpectedly one of our dogs last night, and it's going to be a tough household to go back home to tonight. But I almost didn't come into work, and I thought, no, I'm going to go and have something to focus on, and I think it was definitely the right decision. So thank you for all of you who sent really kind words to me. It is really appreciated. Thank you. Back tomorrow and all next week for middays. I hope you will be as well. John Hart going to take great care of you as you go into the 3 o'clock hour. But I leave you with Romeo Void and Never Say

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0: That's music from Goose on the Bridge with M83's coming up. We'll do some Death Cab for Cutie, also classic Bowie for you in the next few minutes. Lots of great shows for you this weekend. We've got the Renaissance Orchestra over at Knuckleheads, an 11-piece orchestra that maybe leans a little heavy on horns, that is going to be doing their take on modern music. Also, Marshall Tucker Band, Outlaw Jim, and the Whiskey Benders on the other side of the streets tonight at Knuckleheads. Saturday, it is Stranded in the City at Knuckleheads, and they're going to be weaving in covers from the Texas Tornadoes and the Mavericks for tonight's show. Stone Lion Puppet Theater is going to be at Polsky Theater on Saturday. And then looking ahead to next week, some great stuff. Joshua Ray Walker at Knuckleheads on Tuesday. Wednesday, Rilo Kiley at the Uptown. Jazz at the Boulevard Beer Hall for the early show. And then, of course, next week kicks off Manor Fest 8. It's weekend one. You can get the full lineup of shows at bridge909.org. Stranded in the City is coming to Knuckleheads Saturday, May 16th. Stranded in the City, paying tribute to the Texas Tornadoes and the Mavericks. 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
0: Stranded in the City, in tribute to the Texas Tornadoes, the Mavericks, and more. 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

0: Anderson .Paak, the Bridge Artist of the Week with Lockdown. We've got music on the way from Tyler Ballgame, also Tame Impala. And up next, it's Claro on the Bridge.
1: Sewinga touch, and Sewinga's done it again! 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

Cassius Culpepper, man of his word, on the bridge with a solo track from The Blur's Graham Coxon coming up in moments. We'll do some Mansion Air, also Spiritual Cramp. We're going to be going all over the road here in the next few minutes musically. Also going to be going to CPKC Stadium, 6:45 pregame tonight, 7 o'clock kick, as the Currents take on the Houston Dash here on the bridge. And of course, it is underwritten on the bridge by Kansas City Public Library. Support for the bridge comes from The Pitch, presenting Burger Week, May 18th through the 24th at Bluebird Bistro, Carne Diem, Fine Meats and Pantry, Gales, Incline on 9th, John's Big Deck, Tin Roof and Landshark Bar and Grill at Margaritaville Hotel. More information is available through the Facebook invite and thepitchkc.com. Burger Week from The Pitch, May 18th through the 24th. The Marshall Tucker Band is coming to Knuckleheads Friday, May 15th. Can't you see? The Marshall Tucker Band. Tickets for the Marshall Tucker Band with Outlaw Jim and the Whiskey Benders are available at knuckleheadskc.com.

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0: you want to have some fun, do the deep dive on that band. And Jean Dupuytien, they are a band that does microtonal music. Just looking at their instruments is fun. And of course, they sort of obscure their identity with costumes that are bizarre, as you might expect from listening to the music. Lots of good stuff coming up. We're going to do some Snowcaps, some Third Eye Blind music from The Cure in the next few minutes. Sunday morning at 10 on the Bridge, it's Revival with Michael Acheson. And Michael's going to have a set from the Art Rock 90s, a band that shaped the 80s, plus Elvis, Nina Simone, and Willie Nelson. It is Revival, Sunday mornings, 10 o'clock, here on the Bridge. September 15th at Liberty Hall, Mammoth presents Buffalo Traffic Jam.
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1: 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I'm dying here.
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0: Parquet Courts on the Bridge with music coming up from Phoenix. We'll hear from Bleachers, also the Smiths in the next little bit. Of course, there are just a ton of great live shows this weekend if you want to head out and catch something live. Lots of good choices. Marshall Tucker Band over at Knuckleheads tonight with Outlaw Jim and the Whiskey Benders opening. Also, the Renaissance Orchestra. It's an 11-piece orchestra that may be just a little heavy on horns that does a take on modern music. They are pretty cool stuff. Saturday, Stranded in the City, doing music of the Texas Tornadoes, the Mavericks, and more over at Knuckleheads. And at Polsky Theater, it's Stone Lion Puppet Theater. On Tuesday, Joshua Ray Walker at Knuckleheads. Wednesday, Rilo Kiley at the Uptown, plus jazz at the Boulevard Beer Hall for the early show. And of course, next week is weekend one for Manor Fest 8. You can get all the details at bridge909.org.
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0: Suki Waterhouse on the bridge with Back in Love. And good afternoon. Friday, we made it. It's also 1 week away from our retro block party weekend. We're going to take care of you all Memorial Day weekend long. And of course, we're doing it with your help. We're asking you to submit a block of your favorite three songs from a given artist on our text line, 816-777-0909.
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heads in the next few minutes here on the bridge. And at 6:45 tonight, it's Kansas City Current. They are in action at CPKC Stadium. And if you can't make it down, got the game for you right here. Pre-game 6:45, kick at 7. And it is underwritten on the bridge by Kansas City Public.

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That's Girl Group and Rage Song on the Bridge. About an hour away from the pregame for the Kansas City Current taking on the Houston Dash tonight. So got that for you. Next few minutes, we've got Tank and the Bangas. We'll hear from Polisa. Also some Beths here

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Tickets for the Marshall Tucker Band with Outlaw Jim and the Whiskey Benders are available at knuckleheadskc.com. 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

0: Mumford & Sons with Chris Stapleton on the bridge. We've got music coming up from Wolf Mother, Flair the Rebel, do some Camera Obscura. And then at 6:45, it's the Kansas City Current pregame. We'll have the kick at 7 o'clock tonight, underwritten on the bridge by Kansas City Public Library. So a full evening here on the bridge. We also have a ticket contest or two up on the website. If you haven't been over there lately, we've got tickets for both weekends of Manor Fest, KC Pet Project Party on the Patio with Post-Sex Nachos, Big Fat Cow, and Jillian Risco. We have tickets for Rilo Kiley at the Uptown, Primus, Les Claypool's Flying Frog Brigade, and the Claypool Lennon Delirium at Starlight, plus tickets to go see Kevin Morby at the Uptown. You can register to win using the contest tab on the Bridge app or at bridge909.org. Americana and Ales, a music and beer festival, is coming to downtown Shawnee next month with Bronwyn Keith Hines. Plus, Making Movies, Special Consensus, and the Hillbenders. Calvin Arsenia, Dusty Rust, Of a Feather, The Lost Keys, Kansas Swamp Band, and Dimension Bill Ends.
1: She took the Tennessee River.
0: Americana and Ales, with music on the main stage at Aztec Shawnee Theater, June 20th from the Shawnee Chamber of Commerce. In

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1: Shalika shot block, and she finally gets it! Shalika finally gets the goal on the fourth shot attempt for Kansas City.
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1: The Kansas City Current is back again at home tonight with the team riding a two-game winning streak. Kansas City has three of their next four games at home, and tonight's opponent, the Houston Dash, has a tall task. Kansas City unbeaten in their last 20 regular season games here at CPKC Stadium. Good evening, KC Current fans, and welcome once again to Kansas City Current Soccer here on 90.9 The Bridge and the Kansas City Current app. I'm Dave Borchardt alongside Jillian Carroll Latrinko. Thanks so much for tuning in. And, you know, part of the reason we love sports, Jillian, is anything can happen and any team can beat another team on a given night. But looking at trends, looking at form, looking at who's available, who's not available for each of these teams, it seems like a great opportunity for Kansas City to extend this winning streak. They're red hot, two straight wins, coming off a 3-0 home win last weekend against Chicago. And Houston, after a good start to this season, hasn't been as good lately, and they're coming off a blowout 4-1 home loss against the expansion Denver Summit last weekend. On top of that, their top goal scorer, Kiki Van Zanten, is out tonight. She has about half the goals the team has scored all season. So on paper, it looks like a great chance for Kansas City to get the full 3 points.
4: Yeah, not only the full 3 points, a home victory, but also just prove to themselves that they're back in the flow, that they've found their consistency. They've had a couple of great results and great performances. And so it's extremely important for this squad today to just continue that, extend that momentum, obviously, but also continue to build match by match. Because obviously the beginning of the season didn't go as planned. There's no secret there. This team has been very transparent about it. But they've turned the ship. So now it's just a matter of continuing in the right direction.
1: Almost a different story for Houston, who got off to a pretty good start to the season, but now hasn't been performing as well as of late. What have you seen from Houston this year? And I guess, as well, what have you seen from them here the last couple weeks?
4: Yeah, it's tricky. I think we were chatting beforehand. Houston finished 2025 looking tough. You know, obviously, Fabrice Catral only in his first year head coach of Houston Dash last year. There was a lot of leadership changes with general manager, with some personnel, you know, losing a player like Diana Ordonia. So they went through a lot last year. They surprised many as they came into 2026 on a high. And they look strong and they look clean. Kiki Van Zanten kind of stole the show, right, from the beginning with a brace in a big way and just kind of got some energy there. You know, a player like Avery Patterson has always shined. She will continue to. But this team looked pretty strong at the beginning and has, as you mentioned, has fallen off since. So they're looking for some consistency as well. I do think that tonight we're going to see a ton of different faces. We're going to see some players that we haven't just yet, obviously due to injury. We've also got a couple of out sick, things like that. So again, a team who's looking to find their rhythm in Houston, and then Kansas City, a team who has found it and is looking to

0: extend it. So it's going to be different. It's going to be, you know, it's going to be a battle, obviously. We always talk about whoever's going to be the most successful is going to be able to implement their style first. So I'm excited, especially for the first 5 minutes, 5-10 minutes.
1: The Current are debuting their new Storm kits tonight. The first time the club has ever had a third kit. It was awesome to see the players come out for warm-ups a few minutes ago rocking the steel or the Storm kit. If we want to read the marketing language, it's the Current's established Storm hue with vibrant pulsating streaks of the club's iconic teal throughout. Storm grounds the Current in straight determination and an unstoppable persistence to always reach for more. It has teal piping on the sides, Storm and teal colored shorts as well with the jersey, and Mighty Current insignia opposite the jersey tags. That's the marketing language. I would say my real talk here is this may be the coolest Current kit ever, and that's saying a lot because the main primary red jerseys are great. Everybody loves the Teal Town kits.
0: Mm-hmm.
1: But, man, these Storm kits are sick.
0: Yeah, they're super, I don't know how to say, intricate maybe if you look at the detail. I think it is the most perfect third kit I've ever seen, though. I think it complements the red and the teal, as you mentioned, so beautifully, because you have your traditional red, you have kind of the loud and vibrant teal, and then you have this kind of like edgy version of the teal, but with that navy blue in. So I think it's great. I think it's super fun to see them. All the marketing, I think I saw 2 or 3 billboards in the city today driving around that said the Storm is here. And so I think it's so cool how much they're doing in just kind of celebrating the teal kit, or excuse me, the Storm kit. And I know you can't see us, but we're both rocking our Storm kits.
1: We are, absolutely. And if you don't already have yours, make sure to get yours, kansascurren.com or the Pro Shop or the shop on the Country Club Plaza. Plenty of opportunities to get the awesome new Storm kit, and you'll love it seeing it in person tonight. Tamwa Shawinga, red hot for the Kansas City Current, the 2-time defending NWSL MVP and 2-time defending NWSL Golden Boot winner, had not yet scored a game in regular season play till last week, and then she doesn't just score, she gets a hat trick, the first regular season hat trick in club history. It was the 33rd regular season hat trick in league history and the 8th fastest hat trick in league history in terms of how quick she was able to do that in the game. Not only that, Shawinga now 23 goals in 26 regular season games at CPKC Stadium. That is the 4th most a player has ever scored regular season goals in a single venue. So she's going to keep moving up that leaderboard. But, boy, it was cool to see Shawinga look like herself. Not that she's been bad since coming back from injury, but she looked like that dominant force that we're so used to seeing the last couple years.
0: Yeah, and the 29 goals that she has scored in this stadium, that's more than all of the opponents combined.
1: That's crazy.
0: Opponents combined have scored 27 goals, and this is across all competitions. Herself, just Tamwa, one player, has scored 29. And mind you, she's only played a fraction of the minutes for 2026 so far. She's only played 246 minutes of, I think we're pushing, 800 now? So she hasn't even, you know, been present for all these matches. What she is able to put up as far as statistically is absolutely insane. But I just think last match was her arrival. You know, she's back. She's here. And it was so cool to see. You could see the joy in her face. Not the most elaborate, wild, and crazy goals that we've seen her score. It's just the fact that she knows where to put herself. She is so tactically aware. Obviously, there's the speed and the strength and the finishing ability, but it's so much of what she does is her intellect, and it is putting herself in those positions to be so lethal. So incredibly exciting. The fans were loving it. I was loving it. How could you not? Really great for this team. Coach has talked multiple times just even about like the emotional lift that Tamwa brings when she's around. Obviously on the pitch as well with statistics like 3 goals in a game. But yeah, her impact on this squad is just unmatched.
1: Another player that appears to have arrived as well is Croyd Bethune. Leads the team with 2 assists, tied for 2nd on the team with 2 goals. And you don't want to put too much pressure on her, but you see this stat, and it's crazy historically. Croyd Bethune has averaged 0.43 assists per 90 minutes in her career. That's the best in NWSL history for players that have played 3,000 or more minutes. She was slightly behind Tobin Heath and Lauren Holiday going into last week's game, and now slightly ahead of both those two.

0: you again. Bethune, 0.43 assists per 90 minutes. Heath, 0.37, as is Lauren Holiday, 0.37 assists per 90 minutes. Corey Bethune has been playing very well for this team, especially the last two games, and probably not a coincidence. Those were the two games this year where she went back to her more natural number 10 attacking midfielder spot.
1: Yeah, and when we chatted with her, gosh, was it just a short couple days ago, she just seemed so happy, right? She just seemed so just in great spirits and excited about where the team is, excited about how she gets to impact them from the 10 position. She does feel comfortable there. I think I asked her, is that your most natural position? And she said, you know, since I've been in NWSL, it's where I find that I'm most able to impact a match, where I'm most able to play freely and really get creative. And I love this term. Chris Armas called her a smooth operator. And I just feel like that's so perfect for her. Just the swaggy play, the creativity, but also she gets stuff done. You know, she creates for this squad. And to your point, Dave, in that 10 spot, these last two matches, we've really seen her thrive. So might be a different matchup today. We don't know. We know Houston likes to clog the center, so I don't know if we're going to see her with enough space in the center. Maybe she has to kick wide. We'll have to see how it shakes out, but certainly, it's been exciting to watch her get settled here and also really great to know that she is loving it. And we get to hear from her at halftime as well.
0: The Currents defense has also been rounding into form, especially the last 2 weeks. At North Carolina, they got a huge 2-1 road win 2 weeks ago, and Current had a shutout for most of that game. They did get their first shutout of the season last weekend in the 3-0 blowout win against Chicago. Kansas City, after a historic defensive season last year, had been really leaking a lot of goals this year, especially for their standards, has been a lot better in the last 2 weeks. What have you seen that's kind of led to the Currents defense rounding into form as well?
1: You know, it is, again, the consistency. It has been, I think, the addition of just smooth and steady Elizabeth Ball. I think she's brought a lot to that back line. We know that Kayla Sharples has kind of been the anchor and, you know, obviously had a career year last year. NWSL Best 11, she was a contender, I think, should have won, but a contender and a finalist for the NWSL Defender of the Year last year. She's just a constant presence, and I think the addition of Ebal next to her these last couple of matches have really been extremely complimentary. So it's been exciting to watch Izzy Rodriguez continue to do what she does, get up and down that left side, play balls in. We've talked about the assists and the opportunities she creates. And then it's also been really exciting to watch a rookie like Lainey Rouse just come in and take full advantage of an opportunity. I think replacing, if you will, or standing in for, if you will, Ellie Bravo Young, another incredible defender. I think there's a lot of similarities in these two defenders, but there's simply something about Lainey Rouse right now that Coach Armas sees. We asked Elizabeth Ball about it as well, and she just says, you know, she just has this bite, and she's just on it right now. And when a player is kind of finding their rhythm and finding that flow, you can't disrupt that. And so it's been great to watch her. And obviously, the organization appreciated it, just got a nice little extension of the contract there.
0: Yeah, new two-year extension for Lainey Rouse. And we'll get to the full lineups next segment, but she is back in the starting lineup again tonight for Kansas City. Before we take a timeout, let's look at tonight's injury report presented by the University of Kansas Health System, the official healthcare provider of your Kansas City Current. And the health report, the exact same as last week. Still out with long-term injuries, Alana Cook, Claire Gagne, Mary Long, Gianna Paul. Vanessa DiBernardo still out on maternity leave. Dabinia probably going to be out about 1 to 2 months. Sounds like a meniscus injury in her knee. And Raquel Rodriguez still out with a head injury. All right, let's take a quick timeout, and we'll be back with your starting lineups. Kickoff only about 10 minutes away. Kansas City Current and the Houston Dash here at CPKC Stadium. 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